That was Coe Wetzel, Hurts Like You on Sheboygan's Country B93. I'm Nat. Next up, some Miranda Lambert for you. Miranda Lambert, of course, co-wrote Choosin' Texas with Ella Langley. And when that song blew up, her advice to Ella was call Taylor Swift. She might have some advice for how to handle this.

Dylan Scott, What He'll Never Have, here on Sheboygan's Country B93. This one by Luke Combs. I'm humming it all the time now. I'm obsessed. Maybe you are too. It's Be By You.

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1: That is Luke Bryan with Knockin' Boots, Sheboygan's Country, B93. I'm Nat, and I blame this on millennials like myself growing up and then becoming in charge of things. Millennials known for nostalgia, okay? In all the drinks of our youth, like Mr. Pibb, Cherry Coke, they are making a comeback. It's pretty cool. And even restaurants like Dave's Hot Chicken are getting in on this. So they're making slushies with Pop Rocks, and they're going back to like Minute Maid flavors. High C. When I said high C, you know what that tastes like. You can taste that from elementary school, right? I'm back in my elementary school lunchroom, specifically after school daycare. But Cherry Coke, Coca-Cola is also coming back. Mr. Pibb flavors, and Ben Stiller has a line of sodas that are coming back from the late 80s, 90s. So that's what's coming to your stores this summer. Be on the lookout.
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That is Lauren Elena with All My Exes. Lauren took her daughter, Benny Girl, that's what she calls her, to CMA Fest and let her talk. And little Benny's like taking the microphone away from mama. It was the cutest thing I've ever seen.

Megan Maroney going to be singing that song at Summerfest next week. Who else is excited? Her tour seems to be going really well. It's been a hit with fans, of course, and good for her. Good for her. Here's something more, Sugarland. I'm Nat.

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0: That is Carry On, Kenny Chesney here on Sheboygan's Country B93. 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

Keith Urban and Carrie Underwood teamed up for that one. Anything Carrie Underwood touches, I think, turns to gold. I saw a reel this week where she was singing. She was holding out this really long note, and she surprised herself. Her look on her face, she turned to the band. She's like, I did that. Oh, she is my queen. I'm Nat, by the way. This is Sheboygan's Country, B93, and this is Riley Green's new one,

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0: Nothing like a little liquid courage, am I right? I'm Nat, this is Sheboygan's Country B93, and here's one from Blake Shelton. It's Let Him In Anyway.
1: Ain't

0: Luke Bryan, Strip It Down here on Sheboygan's Country B93. Hope you're having a wonderful Saturday night. I took my friends up on an invitation earlier this week that sounded kind of weird, but they were like, do you want to play bingo? And I was like, bingo? Like B-I-N-G-O-B-I, like what? And they're like, yeah, like bingo. I'm like, this is a thing that people go out and play. I didn't really know this. Like my kids' grandparents, they're really into bingo, but they play at home, like with their family. And I've played bingo at baby showers, but I didn't know this was a thing that you go out to the bar and you play bingo. But it was actually really, really fun. And I felt a little silly that I had never known this was a thing before.
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Austin, Stella Lefty, that girl getting super popular for that song right now. It's everywhere, especially on social. So good for her. Good for her. It's a clever little song. Here is Eric Church now with Creepin'. This is Sheboygan's Country, B93.

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Oh, I just love that song. That is Corey Kent and Co. Wetzel with Rocky Mountain Low. And now it's May We All with Florida Georgia Line, who are back, baby, in case you haven't heard the news.

Hardy, Eric Church, Morgan Wallen, and Tim McGraw on that one. That was MacArthur on Sheboygan's Country B93. I told you just a little bit ago that FGL, Florida Georgia Line, is back. So in case you missed it, let me catch you up. Brian Kelly and Tyler Hubbard reunited. They've been hanging out more. Okay, they've been hanging out more. We've seen them on socials together since earlier this year, after their group went on a hiatus, like a indefinite hiatus, wasn't getting back together in 2022. There's lots of speculation that the two of them were having some political differences and things like that, but the formal sort of announcement reasoning was that they wanted

0: and to pursue solo careers. And so Tyler Hubbard and Brian Kelly have done their solo stuff, and it's been fine, but it's not been as successful as FGL, of course. And now they reunited to play CMA Fest, and they're saying things like, it's like we never left, the boys are back, we back, baby. That's how they announced it. So we don't really know how back that is. Like, is it like officially a group again? Are they just going to do little mini events like this? Are they going to go on tour? Are they going to be making new music? I don't know, but I'm here for it.
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Kane Brown with Woman on Sheboygan's Country B93. I'm Nat, and I was sharing earlier those songs that remind you of summer, those ones that are going to go on your summer playlist. This here one is one of my 19 You and Me, one of my favorite groups, Dan and Shay.

Megan Maroney. Surely going to be doing that one at Summerfest 2 next week. It's going to be a great show, I hear. Next up, how about some Luke Bryan, Country and She Knows It on B93 at Sheboygan's Country.

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0: David Lee Murphy, Kenny Chesney on that one. Sheboygan's Country, B93. I'm Nat. And I wouldn't say I'm a Swiftie, okay? But like every now and then, Taylor Swift does something and I just become a fan of hers all over again. I really, really, really liked her when she was country. And then since like the newer stuff, it's just not my fave. It's not my cup of tea. But hey, I like wish her all the success. But this week, I found myself being a big Taylor Swift fan again. When she goes to the Toy Story 5 premiere, she's singing a song in the movie. If you haven't heard it, it's great. She takes her original VHS tape of Toy Story that she had when she was 5 years old, and she walks up to Tim Allen and Tom Hanks and asks them to sign it. And it was so, so precious.
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That is some Brantley Gilbert for you on this Saturday night. It is Sheboygan's Country, B93. Now I'm going to play you music by the king himself, George Strait. Here's Troubadour.

That is Jordan Davis with Turn This Truck Around. I'm Nat here on Sheboygan's Country B93. Thanks so much for spending your Saturday evening with us. Here's some Kelsey Ballerini up now.

0: That's Bailey Zimmerman, Chevy Silverado here in Sheboygan's Country, B93. I'm Nat. I've shared with you before, I've got two little kids, 7 and 3 years old, and I have a nanny helping me out with them when I'm at work. And she's great. She's wonderful. And she texted me the other day saying, "Hey, you're out of dishwasher detergent. Do you want us to go get something?" And I was like, you want to go to the store with my children? My children? I don't even go to the store with my children. And they're wonderful children, but they are children, okay? They see a cookie, especially a grocery store. They see a cookie, they see a donut, anything sweet. Mom, can we have it? Can we have it? No, we already had a treat today. No, we're not doing that. No, we're just going for the one thing that we came in here for. I started this thing where I'm like, if they want a toy, then I will be like, I will take a picture of that and I will put it on your birthday list. And that worked really well at first. Doesn't work anymore. Okay. And I don't know, but I am paralyzed with fear of taking my children into the stores. She's not. You know why? Because she nannied for a family with 8 children and they went to stores and restaurants all the time. That terrifies me.
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B93.

That is another great song for summer. Jason Aldean here on Sheboygan's Country, B93. And Shall I Propose, this one as well. And Pontoon by Little Big Town. They're great for summer songs, right?

Jesus Saves, Cooper Allen here on Sheboygan's Country, B93. Here's George Burge now singing with Luke Bryan, Ride, Ride, Ride. These two did this at CMA Fest. Mwah.

0: I'm saying all no to these grocery prices. Am I right? 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

every room. They grab his feet, smack him till he cries. He goes home the next afternoon. Before you know it, he's off to school, and then he graduates in May.

That guy will also be at Summerfest. He's playing Saturday, June 27th. Going to be a great show, I'm sure. Lainey Wilson here with Things a Man Ought to Know. She's coming to Oshkosh for Crossroads 41 later on in the summer. So lots of great artists to be seen in Wisconsin this year.

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1: 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Very big in Sheboygan. They loved it.
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0: That is Zach Top with South of Sanity. I'm Nat here on Sheboygan's Country B93. I heard a story, a funny story about Zach Top and Shaboozy. This just happened within the last week or so. They were playing pool at a bar and they had a little bet of who could win. And Shaboozy won. So Zach Top gave him a $100 bill. And they're going to keep that $100 just going between the two of them because they're going to keep playing pool and see who's better. So it was just kind of a cute thing. You assume, right, that these artists know each other and mingle together. But I don't know. It's kind of always cool to get some insight into their friendships.
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hope you have someone where the lovin' is fun. That is Easton Corbin on Sheboygan's Country B93. I'm Nat. I've been hanging out with you here on this Saturday night. Hope whatever you're doing, you're having fun doing it. Here's Kid Myself, John Morgan.

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Megan Maroney with Beautiful Things here on Sheboygan's Country B93. Now Keith Urban is going to remind us we've got a good life. Someone out there, they want to be us. Who wouldn't want to be me?

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I wonder if we're still going to get singles by that guy because he's reuniting with Brian Kelly, his partner from Florida Georgia Line. Those two reunited for CMA Fest and maybe officially back together? I guess we'll see. I mean, I really like them, but Tyler's good too on his own. I'm Nat, by the way. This is Sheboygan's Country, B93. I've got another hit song. It's Boots Off, John Party.

0: Anything but mine, Kenny Chesney, Sheboygan's Country, B93, I'm Nat. And Kenny Chesney songs are definitely on that list, that summer country song playlist we've been putting together tonight. He's got a lot of good ones.
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Be her, Ella Langley, here on Sheboygan's Country, B93. Ella, of course, working very closely these days with her mentor and friend, Miranda Lambert. And here's one of her classics, The House That Built Me.

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1: Rodney Atkins, cleaning this gun. Sheboygan's Country, B93, I'm Nat. I heard a story this week that I thought was pretty cool. I wanted to share with you. This woman she lives near Green Bay, and she was at a thrift store looking at some gloves. And she puts her hand in the gloves, and she pulls out a class ring. Somebody had left it in there when they donated the gloves. So she looks at like what school it was, and she looks at the initials. So she calls the school and said, hey, look at this year. I think it was in the 70s. Look at this year. What students do you have that graduated that year with these initials? So they did some digging, found out it was actually one of her friends. Like, they hadn't gone to the same school, but they knew each other through different things. It was one of her friends' class rings that she ended up finding for this person all these years later. Pretty cool.
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It is always a good time to play you some Rascal Flatts. I'm Nat. This is Sheboygan's Country, B93. Also, always a good time for some Chase Matthew, too. Here's Holding It Down.

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1: 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Each week, we're digging into the golden age of country. The toe-tappin', tear-jerkin' sounds of the 1950 and 60. From Hank to Patsy, Lefty to Loretta, it's all here. Raw, real, and unforgettable. So grab a cup of coffee, turn it up, and let's go where the music still tells a story. And here is your pre-recorded host, John Hensler.
2: Hey, happy Sunday morning to everybody out there. Another episode of Too Old to Cut the Mustard. We spend about an hour every Sunday dedicating it to the old school hits. Kind of if you listen to the regular morning show. On Friday, we do that old school jam run from the Scotsman at 8 o'clock all the way through about 25 after the 8 o'clock hour on Fridays. That's about what we do here, and we go even a little further back than that. So we've been doing this now. This is pretty close to a year. We started Father's Day weekend last year, which I think was kind of the 16th, 17th. So Father's Day, I know, is next weekend. But I think this is about the one-year anniversary. So thanks for hanging out. We've got people in the building that said, you're still doing that? Can't believe you're still doing that. I think there were some people here that thought that I would give up on this after a couple of weeks. But no, we are here. Our catalog is getting bigger, so we've been enjoying it. And this is, about a year since the debut episode of Too Old to Cut the Mustard. We'll get to a lot of fun stuff here this morning, starting with some Cal Smith San Antonio Rose.

But a gambler never seems to stop till he loses all he's got. With a money-hungry fever, I played on. I played till I'd lost all I'd won, and I was right back where I started from.

0: Sheboygan's Country, B93. That one speaks to my heart. Kentucky gambler Merle Haggard. For the first time I heard that song many years ago, I think I was an infant in the degenerate world, in the gambling degenerate world, just putting a couple entertainment points here and there on the Packers or the Brewers or whatever. That one really spoke to me. Merle Haggard on Too Old to Cut the Mustard, Kentucky Gambler. We'll get your forecast details on the way, and we do have to talk a little bit later on this morning before we get out, before the top of the 6 o'clock hour. It is a Breakfast on the Farm weekend. The Sheboygan County Breakfast on the Farm is at Majestic Crossing, right? That is next weekend. That is Father's Day weekend. I think that's actually on Saturday the 20th. So we're still a little bit away from that, but this weekend, today, is the Manitowoc County Breakfast on the Farm. Anybody out there listening right now, as they're getting set, I'm sure it's going to be a very busy day, and it is, as always for farmers, a very early morning. Not a lot of late morning risers in that world, but I would think with the extra stuff going on and getting everything set up and making sure everything's just exactly how you want it, I'm sure a lot of folks are working hard on that. But that is today. We'll give you the details on that coming up. Forecast on the way.
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0: B93 forecast. Yeah, weather looks good for that Manitowoc County Breakfast on the Farm today. Sunshine and 76 on tap for your Sunday. Yeah, we're firmly in the decent low to mid 70s, it looks like now. Monday's high 75, partly sunny, chance of a scattered shower. Tuesday, chance of a scattered shower, sunny and 74. 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

0: Sheboygan's Cotton Tree B93. Great one there from Conway Twitty. Ladies and gentlemen, Mr. Conway Twitty. Linda on my mind. Now, an artist that we had somebody suggest, I think on the text line last week or the week prior, we always say if there's something we're missing on the show, an artist we're missing, a song we're missing, let me know. Text it in, even though we are a pre-recorded show. Maybe that will change too. But even though we are a pre-recorded show, I read those every Monday morning, and I've got a little notepad sitting next to me, and if there's something that comes up that we have not been hitting on, I write it down, and we try to work on that for the following week. Kenny Rogers was one. Now, Kenny Rogers strays more into the mid to late 70s and 80s. That's a little bit further than we normally go, but it's Kenny Rogers. We can work in more Kenny Rogers. The Gambler.
1: On a warm summer's evening, on a train bound for nowhere, I met up with a gambler. We were both too tired to sleep, so we took turns of staring out the window at the darkness till boredom overtook us.

0: look at yourself. Now, I wish you'd take them curlers out of your hair and go put on a little makeup and get out of that house cold before supper.
1: Huh. Well, let me tell you something, Conway. Considering everything that I went through today, I look like a movie star.
0: Yeah, Ruth Buzzy.
1: Thank you.
0: Besides that, all of our kids took after your part of the family anyway.
1: Oh, they did, huh? Well, what about the ones that's bald?
2: Boy, it's Country V93. Too old to cut the mustard. One of the best collaborations. Conway Twitty and Loretta Lynn. I love how they laugh as that fades out. You're the reason our kids are ugly. George Jones now. The race is on.
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1: No, he's terrible. 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You got to keep explaining stuff to him. I'm pretty sure he's got a head injury.
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1: Sheboygan's Cotton Tree B93. We had a suggestion for that one many, many months ago. That should almost be the theme song or the first song every episode. Like we get out with the Ernest Tubbs song, Too Old to Cut the Mustard. Should the first song bright and early at 5:05 on Sunday morning be Sunday Morning Coming Down? Not a bad idea. Johnny Cash on Too Old to Cut the Mustard. So yes, we've got a Breakfast on the Farm happening today. Manitowoc County Breakfast on the Farm. It is June Dairy Month, so any support we can throw our farmers' way, we always do that as much as we can. If anybody gives us a heads up on anything or Breakfast on the Farms or whatever, we always try to promote it. So it is June Dairy Month, and with that in mind, we've got a bunch of Breakfast on the Farm, and today is Manitowoc County. Now, I think I'm saying this right, the Hokomer Farm? I think that's how you say it. They are going to be hosting today, and it's going to be a lot of fun stuff. Of course, they've got different tents set up. They've got local farmers and agriculturists that are going to lead tours of the farm if you've never been in that area. You have opportunities for a photo with a calf. How about that? There are tons of children's activities. The Miss Farm Bureau is going to be there. Manitowoc County Dairy Princess will be there. And they, of course, have great food. A ham and cheese omelet this morning. Fried cheese curds. Ooh, fried cheese curds for breakfast. 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Sausage, yogurt, cheeses, cinnamon bread, milk and coffee. 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And they've got cheese quesadillas this year. 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We'll wrap up the show coming up.
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Sheboygan's Country B93, the legend Hank Williams, Cold, Cold Heart. That'll do it for another episode of Too Old to Cut the Mustard. We'll get back after it next Sunday morning at 5 o'clock like we've been doing now for a year. I can't believe it. This is about the year anniversary. We will be after it with the regular old morning show coming up tomorrow morning, 6 a.m. We've got prize packs we're giving away for trivia before 7 o'clock. Stace Keen news updates throughout the morning, 6 a.m. tomorrow morning. As always, enjoy the rest of your weekend. And like we just talked about, if you have a chance to support our farmers and the Manitowoc County Breakfast on the Farm, make your way out there today. A lot of fun. Doesn't cost a lot of money. Supports them. They're putting a heck of a lot of work into it. So check that out at the Hokomer Dairy Farm. That is Manitowoc County's Breakfast on the Farm today. Mike DuBois. And next, Lon Helton, the Country Countdown USA, is on the way at 9 o'clock like we do every Sunday as well. The Get Out song on this show, the name of the show, Ernest Tubb, Too Old to Cut the Mustard. B93, see ya.

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1: And that's the latest from Josh Ross, B93, rolling through a Sunday morning. Happy weekend to you. I'm Mike Dubord, getting things started with Lady Antebellum. Here's American Honey on Sheboygan's Country.

Ain't a Bad Life. Thomas Rhett, Jordan Davis, B93 with Miranda Lambert right around the corner. But first, Kane Brown, all excited. He got himself a woman on Sheboygan's Country, B93.

0: from Sheboygan's Country, B93. 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

Let Him Anyway is the latest from Blake Shelton. B93 with the Eli Young Band coming up in just a few. Chase Matthew right around the corner as well. But first, Luke Combs. He's back in the saddle. Sheboygan's Country. B93. Good morning.

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Hardy, Eric Church, Morgan Wallen, and Tim McGraw. It's called MacArthur. B93 with Jake Owen on the way. But first, here's Russell Dickerson with Worth Your While. Sheboygan's Country is B93.

Rush t-shirt, wondering who's gonna kiss who first. You know what I'm talking about. Hey baby, what you doing tonight? It's butterflies and Bud Lights under the stars and on the stripes.

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never call again. That's Gavin Adcock, B93, rolling to a Sunday morn. Happy weekend to you. I'm Mike Dubord, hanging out, keeping you company with some of the hottest country music on planet Earth. Easton Corbin on the way in just a few. But first, the latest from Jason Aldean. Here's Don't Tell On Me. This is Sheboygan's Country. Sports.

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Oh, no doubt about it. She's country and she knows it. That's Luke Bryan on B93. Carrie Underwood coming up in just a few, but first Nate Smith and Tyler Hubbard. Here's After Midnight, Sheboygan's Country, B93.

Before He Cheats, Carrie Underwood, B93, where I had to introduce this guy at a concert in Green Bay several years ago, and it was packed to the gills with 14-year-old girls and their mothers. Dan and Shay, B93.

just late. 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

Bailey Zimmerman and Chevy Silverado. B93 with Blake Shelton coming up in just a little bit. We'll check in with Kelsey Ballerini. Right now it's Kelsey Hart with Fireworks, Sheboygan's Country. 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Good.

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It's 93.7 WBFM Sheboygan. 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

Tucker Whitmore's latest called Brunette. B93 rolling through a Sunday morn. Happy weekend to you. I'm Mike Dubord with Cody Johnson's Traveling Soldier on the way. Right now it's Darius Rucker for the first time. Sheboygan's Country. This is B93. Good morning.

traveling soldier Cody Johnson on B93, who, of course, is going to be performing at Summerfest in Milwaukee. And I told Lori, my wife, that I wanted to go see that show. She said, okay, we can go see that show. But don't forget, Megan Maroney is also going to be performing at Milwaukee Summerfest, and I want to go see that. So we made a deal. Here's Megan Maroney now with Beautiful Things on Sheboygan's Country.

0: Take it from me, Jordan Davis, B93. Got your weekend weather forecast on the way. This is Sheboygan's Country.
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B93 with Keith Urban on the way in just a little bit. We got the brand new one from Lainey Wilson called Phone Keys Wallet. But first, here's Charles Wesley Godwin. It's called Better That Way. Sheboygan's Country is B93. 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

Now you got to raise them up. Keith Urban on B93. Thomas Rhett is the star of the show. That's right around the corner. Right now, Lainey Wilson and John Mayer, brand new one called Phone Keys Wallet. Sheboygan's Country, B93.

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south of Sanity. Zach Top, B93, where that's going to do it for me. Mike Dubord saying catch you later. Enjoy the rest of your day. We'll do it again tomorrow. I leave you with Alexandra Kay here straight for the heart, B93.

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0: proud to be playing the music of the red, white, and blue. 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
1: 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I'm Bailey Zimmerman here with Lon Helton.
2: Well, thanks, Bailey. We're at number 21. Here's Zach Top, South of Sanity.

0: Cash, up a couple to number 19, Wrong Hearts. I'm Lon Helton, and coming up, Hardy offers some life-changing advice to my co-host, Bailey Zimmerman. Country Countdown, USA.
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0: Vincent Mason at number 16 wish you well. I'm Lon Helton, and coming up, my co-host Bailey Zimmerman's very personal song about his first truck. Country Countdown USA.
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0: My co-host Bailey Zimmerman again at number 13, Chevy Silverado. I'm Lon Helton, and coming up, the latest from a guy who became the very first artist friend for my co-host Bailey Zimmerman. Country Countdown
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1: 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I'm Bailey Zimmerman here with Lon Hilton.
2: Well, thanks again, Bailey. We're at number 10. Here's Corey Kent and Cole Wetzel, Rocky Mountain Low.

0: That's Megan Maroney once again at number 8 with Beautiful Things. I'm Lon Helton, and coming up, my co-host Bailey Zimmerman plays Stadiums with Morgan Wallen. Country Countdown USA.
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1: I'm Bailey Zimmerman, here with Lon Houghton. Coming up, Lon and I will have the week's top five. Country Countdown USA.
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1: I'm Bailey Zimmerman here with Lon Hilton. 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

I'm Stratton Jordan Davis. 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

0: on a Sunday fun day. Brian Scott feels so much better than it did yesterday, huh? Even though we got some clouds, we also have some sunshine poking through at times. Give me more cloudy later this afternoon, but we'll deal with it, right? No more rain, at least not anytime in the real near future. Full forecast coming up next at B93.
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out of the blue, drifting off to the evening news. She said, honey, what would you do if you'd have never met me? I just laughed, said, I don't know. 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

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Brand new music now from Lainey Wilson. Keep it up with John Mayer this time. It's called Phone.

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Ella Langley, Be Her on Sheboygan's Country B93. 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Actually, throughout the day tomorrow, we're going to give you chances to win a mystery box. 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

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Good afternoon. It's a Sunday fun day. This is Lauren Elena with Chase Matthew. Now, here's all my exes. It's your boy, it's Country, B93.

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It's Gavin Hancock on Sheboygan's Country, B93, one of your openers next weekend for Morgan Wallen coming to Soldier Field in Chicago. Right now, it's Corey Kent, Co-Wetzel. This is Rocky Mountain Low, Sheboygan's Country, B93.

0: Custer. Back it on up. Fill your cup up. That's what's up, up. Let's kick the dust up.
1: 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He's coming to Alpine Valley in September, September 26th. That show is going to be so much fun. Alpine Valley, if you've never been there to see a show, it is a great time. 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

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Thanks a lot for being part of our family and hanging out with us this weekend. I'll get your forecast coming up here in a bit. It's Jordan Davis now. 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

0: Mexico State in Mexico. 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Every Thursday, we're bringing you another TBT Throwback Thursday with Gruno Performance and Repair in Plymouth. 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Sheboygan's Country, B93. Luke Bryan coming up. 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

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I'm Sheboygan's Country, B93. She is country. And she has new music out. It's Kacey Musgraves.

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at Sheboygan's Country. B93 is coming to the Rest Center. Should see the return of Justin Moore opening up for him as well after Justin's taking a little time off. It's Kenny Chesney now. There Goes My Life. Sheboygan's Country. B93.

0: on Sheboygan's Country, V93. Your kid could be the next Sheboygan A's Play Ball kid. Could start off the game and yell play ball to officially start the game. 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

0: Country. V93 before that, Florida Georgia Line. Of course, we heard from Florida Georgia Line. They are back together. The boys, as they said, we back, baby. The return of Bro Country. They're going to be working on a new album. They got a tour coming out as well. Coming up, we got Russell Dickerson, also Zach Topp, and more on the way. Sheboygan's Country, V93.
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